I just so happened to know this as I walked past that you were wearing an inferior brand of traps to yours. Truly, Vola, I believe this is bad for you. I have no other choice than to give you a hard time because your family have obviously fallen on hard times financially. I have came to this conclusion only through witnessing how poor your selection of shoes is. Evidently, your broke-ass, sashy-ass parents were

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Sam von Contour Patata. Hey yo, some of this is fading in the barely scraping. I want straight playpen. Want contour hates from placement. This place, I hate being basement. Just a day back from riding on a haystack. Cowards are rapping. Now you can clap, I'm gone. Put it on, I'm big bomb, put it on. See me

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Which is it? Is it a universe that is filled with hostility and anger and people wanting to hate each other and people wanting to kill each other? Is that what you see? Because when you see the world that way, that's exactly what you will create for yourself in your life.

Good morning. This is your principal, Anita Babb. I want to welcome all you kids back for another year here at Rock and Roll High School.

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0: That was just for the show.

0: That's my daughter Tracy, who opened so admirably tonight. The guy with her was my youngest one, Jesse. Over on the bass, ladies and gentlemen, Gigi Gold. On the keyboards, Brighton's answer to Mel Gibson. Gibbo, Ian Gibbon. The mighty Steve Holly on the drum. Generally acknowledging this guy here because he saved my bacon. So committed he should be. Andy York, ladies and gentlemen. Found a member of Mother Hoople. Found a member of Bad Company, ladies and gentlemen. Mick Wells over here on the guitar. So go and have a cup of tea. Put the slippers on, have a cup of tea. Yeah.
1: It's the Ian Hunter. Der Holly hat da auch erwähnt. Ja.

0: Off a cold night.
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0: 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That and a cold shower or jump in the ocean. That's all you can do.
1: Yeah, so many other things to do down here that some people would think this is a waste of time. But, you know.

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Back to back, back up in the club to make the job on. 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
0: 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Listen up. 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Triple shot of yak with the chaser of bong water.
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1: Time. I am not programmed for this situation. 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

0: kids with me, I'm at the zoo. But on the downside, my man would get depressed. Negative thoughts, destroy what he did best. Native creative, illmatic artiste. Focus on his energy and show you a sharp piece. Prodigy performer, musically divine. Classical composer, innovators each time. Gifted individual, say no more. Going through the motions, feeling sad on tour. Scared of the fame, pressure on the brand. Find me backstage when he introduces his name. House lights go down, everybody clap. Fuck it, the show goes on and that'll be out. Smile for the camera, running down the classics. Close out the show, climactic. With backflips, thunderous applause for the artist that amazes. Inside the mind, though he's going through changes. Suicidal thoughts while the audience is loving. The source of amusement, he feels disillusioned.
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But what is this record? What? 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

0: Ja, sind das nicht schöne Tunes für Jane Weaver, haben wir dreimal gehört. Jane Weaver, Multiinstrumentalistin aus Manchester, ursprünglich aus England irgendwo. Und ja, wir haben Songs gehört von ihren ersten drei Platten 2002 und 2006 und 2007 rausgekommen. Yes, Jane Weaver. Da bin ich Pipa-Popanemi auf Radio Rasa. Yes. Wir machen weiter mit der PJ Harvey. 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Dann hören wir The Get Down Services for the EP or Medals in the Post, Crabbers and I'm Not Feeling It. Und yes, wir machen immer so drei Päckchen, drei Tracks auf einmal. 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Das hören wir auch noch gerade. Und dann eben die Single, yes. Pipapo-Pandemie da auf Radio Rasa.
1: I was very excited to have this challenge to compose a song as if I was the voice of Voyager 2. I've been fascinated by the spacecraft and their journey for a really long time. And I had to ask myself what it might say to us if it could. And this was a really inspiring route to take in order to develop a song. The song I worked on had already started life as part of my work towards my new album. So when Professor Brian Cox invited me to write this piece for his new show, I sent him this voice memo, as well as a few others, and to see which resonated with him. And he immediately chose this piece of music because he said it made him think of the Voyager craft and the sound of a signal being sent back to Earth. And with these ideas as my starting point, I let the song develop. And then I discussed an orchestral accompaniment with Dario Marinelli, and we grew the parts. I'm really happy with how it's turned out. And it's a real thrill to hear Dario's orchestral score bringing such expansiveness to the song. I really enjoyed researching the history and journey of the Voyager craft, and was glad to be able to quote the amazing Carl Sagan within the song and his famous description of our precious and beautiful pale blue dot.

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0: 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Lifespan shortening, this y'all was fraudulent, frail, pale. So dog and dog world, watch your tail. The case of hell and Jack in jail. 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All enemies have been killed, graves are getting filled. Hit on the horn with shield, destroyers are being built. Drugs are getting dealed, scalps are getting killed, spines are getting shelled. Pop vitamin, time no mineral.
1: Disco shit, that funk. It's easy to rap about it, harder to act about it. Life ain't hard, it's hard to live.
2: I laugh about it.
1: Still ain't had nothing to do to me.
2: Laugh about it.
1: Don't ask about it, cause I can't tell you to
2: act about it.
1: It's easy to rap
2: about it,
1: harder to act
2: about it.
1: Life ain't hard, it's hard to live. Homie,
2: laugh about it.
1: Still ain't had nothing to do to me.
2: Laugh about it.
1: Don't ask about it, cause I can't tell you to
2: laugh about it.

A demonstration of who the best is. Stress is when I inflict your death wish. Check this before I check you and tell you what the rest is.

times have you found yourself at a party, alone in the corner, mixing, while everyone else around you was having a good time?

0: Morning's earliest hour.
1: People come to the house, like to hear something, and put it on the machine and play it.